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Did you hear Justin Bieber has been approached about doing the halftime show at Super Bowl next year? Yeah, he and Harry Styles apparently are the front runners. We'll see.

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Taylor got the very first ever Artist Director Award at the VMAs tonight.

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This is for Stephanie, who's got us on tonight. She said she just got the kids in bed and she is ready to relax a little bit. 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

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That's where you can win with us. What would I-

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1: 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Benson Boone, he was so good at our iHeartRadio Music Festival in Vegas. 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
1: Did you know Ed Sheeran has a whole room where he collects movie memorabilia? He even has a Batman suit. Yeah, he does. Here's Zara Larsson. She was great at our iHeartRadio Music Festival in Vegas. 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

106 WCOD, the Cape's best music. Hey, what's up? It's Shannon O'Seppinen. Maybe your cat just wanted a normal name. Did you know that there is a list of the most popular names? Which I think that most of these are actually some of the most popular dog names, too. Let's see if your cat's name is at the top, coming up in 6 minutes.

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I don't want to scare you, so I'm going to say this with love. We are less than 3 months away from Christmas. Now, with that being said, I just read a stat that 55% of parents that shop for the holidays early tend to forget what they bought their kid and where they placed it in hiding. So maybe keep better track this year.

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I got you. Hey, it's Shannon O. There's one thing you need to add, and it's super cheap, super simple, and everybody's going to be talking about it. It's coming up in the next 10 minutes.

106 WCOD. I don't think anybody can top Ella Lainley right now. Hey, it's Shannon O. The fact that you beat out Mariah Carey for the most weeks at the top of the Billboard Hot 100, and she had a Christmas song do that? Ella Lainley on cloud nine right now, and she ain't come down anytime soon. She was choosing Texas.

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Here's a hot take for you. 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

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How do we think that Lady Gaga is adjusting to mom life right now? Hey, it's Shannon O. Her and her fiance welcomed Rose Bean Polanski into their family earlier this year in June.

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106 WCOD. In your opinion, who is the best performer that hops up on stage in 2026? Hey, it's Shannon O. My answer I'm going to play for you right after Timbaland. This is Apologize.

0: 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What are you doing?
1: I'm a delivery driver, and I love listening to you guys. 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
0: Well, we love having you along for the ride, Amy. 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

106 WCOD. Did you hear that we are all bricking our phone now? Hey, it's Shannon O. Bricking, not breaking, but people are trying to spend less time on their phones, so they are locking apps. And if you've seen one of those brick things, you leave the house and you bricked your phone, that means you can't go on those apps while you're out. Kind of brilliant, but also, I don't know that I could live without TikTok for a good 6 hours.

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Loving that new song from Taylor, Patient Zero. Hopefully you got a chance to watch her last night, making history once again. The first ever to receive the Artist Director honor from the VMAs.

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What is the happiest travel destination out there? Hey, it's Shannon O. If you're trying to plan your next vacation, maybe you take it to one of these three places. That's coming your way in the next 10 minutes.

106 WCOD, the Cape's best music. It was a big weekend for one of your favorite pop artists. Hey, it's Shannon O. So what all went down and how can you indulge in some of their new music? It's coming up in 6 minutes.

0: This is 106 WCOD. Taylor Swift making history last night at the VMAs. She actually walked away with the first ever Artist Director honor, which is pretty exciting. She also had a big weekend because she dropped new music. Now, we're playing her new song, Patient Zero, on our station right now. But did you know she came out with three other songs? Yeah, crazy, right? She added them to a deluxe album for The Life of a Showgirl, and the actual deluxe album is called The Encore. And I know, Elena, you said that you've already listened to the whole thing once again. What do you think of the new songs?
1: 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Terrible!

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It's the worst day of the week, so let us make it better for you. 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

0: 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John Camucci got something we call New Music Monday. He's going to run down all these great songs that got released last week.
1: A couple of new tracks today. And it all started when she announced this one. 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
1: Who's got the best fries? Who do you think? Okay. Survey right now, 31043. We'll announce it after this. But everyone think for a second. I want you to have a statement on this. The best fries out there in the world of fast food.

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1: 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A lot of great music for you today. I'm Delana, checking in. This is the Chainsmokers. I've been

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1: Ari, hate that I made you love me. Hey, just want to shout out Max, who is in sales. He says he is driving around right now listening. So thanks, Max. Appreciate you having us on. Here's Sam Smith.

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It's Chapel Roan, Pink Pony Club. Oh, I hope she comes out with some new music soon. She said it was going to take like 5 years for her to put together a new album, but I don't believe that. I have faith in you, Chapel. I do. Here's Shakira.

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Hey, just let us know whatever's going on with you. 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
1: Olivia Rodrigo with Drop Dead out on her Unraveled tour, hitting a ton of cities. Here's Sabrina Carpenter right now.

0: 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Billie Eilish, Birds of a Feather, a little bit after one. Hey, it's Delana. Riri's on.
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1: That is Tame Impala and Jenny and Dracula. Hey, Sid, what are you going to be doing for Halloween? Do you know yet?
2: 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We close on the 31st.
1: 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Congratulations. That is huge. And I think you should buy yourself some candy to celebrate.
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1: I thought Lose Control was my favorite Teddy Swim song, but I'm not sure anymore. I think I might like that one even more. I don't know. Mr. Know-It-All. That was Teddy. Here's Pink. Ooh.

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1: If you missed Zara Larsson, she brought up a special guest on stage at our iHeartRadio Music Festival. She had people up from the audience, and they just put on quite the show. And if you missed it, you can watch it starting October 1st. You're going to be able to stream it again.

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Hey, I'm Delana and Mashpee and Hyannis. 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I let

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1: And just like that, we are days away from flipping the calendar to October. Where did September go? 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We're going to be in October. It's going to be all about Halloween, unless you're already decorated, you know, all the Halloween lovers out there. 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
1: Oh, this song always reminds me of my college days at parties, walking around in the basement with those sticky floors and keg stands. 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
1: 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The VMAs on CBS and Paramount Plus, right? 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
1: I know we're trying to get through Monday together, right? We'll do it. We'll get there. Okay, thanks for listening. Here's Snow Patrol.

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One day down, four to go for this week. What up? It's Raph. Hope you're enjoying your Monday afternoon.

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0: Oh, did I interrupt like a heart-to-heart with your mom, you and your mom, talking about boy things?
1: No. We were just talking. Like, what do you need me to call for?
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1: 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She's a champ. She's my go-to.
0: Yep, especially when it comes to laundry. 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
1: Well, what's really cool about this song is that it was out a long time ago. I'm talking a couple of years. And then because of social media, it found new love. But everyone's loving it. It is Dominic Fike, Baby Doll.